Cool 105, Denver's Greatest Hits with Heartbreaker. That is Pat Benatar. I'm Jim Berry, and we continue our World Heart Day triple play. Let's talk a little bit about World Heart Day. The 2026 campaign is Don't Miss a Beat, and the focus is highlighting hidden or overlooked symptoms, recognizing early warning signs, and addressing preventable risk factors. Meanwhile, our next song honoring the World Heart Day is The Heart of Rock and Roll by Huey Lewis and the News. Now, this is all about how rock music is alive and well all over the United States. By the way, if you get dancing and moving, that promotes heart health. So go ahead, dance away to Huey and Heart of Rock and Roll.

high-speed tips, like regularly monitoring blood pressure, cholesterol, and blood sugar levels, staying active, eating healthy, and avoiding at all costs tobacco. So our final song on this World Heart Day in its honor is Owner of a Lonely Heart by Yes, the group's only number one song describing the paradox of loneliness. Yes, Owner of a Lonely Heart on Kool's 6 o'clock Triple Play.

0: Denver's greatest hits with Owner of a Lonely Heart. Yes, wrapping up our triple play celebrating World Heart Day. By the way, there's a lot of great heart songs out there that we could have featured. Foolish Heart, Total Eclipse of the Heart, Wholehearted, Cold Hearted, Heart of the Matter, Heartache Tonight. And we'd be remiss if we did not include the band Heart. Meanwhile, I'm Jim Berry asking you to join me tomorrow for an On This Day triple play. Three cool events for three cool artists.
1: Cool 105 traffic. There's a crash on eastbound C-470 just before Santa Fe. 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I'm Dave O'Brien with traffic on Cool 105.
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0: Kicking off another big old block of Denver's greatest hits that'll include Sade with Smooth Operator, Smash Mouth, Toto, and this song with Jimmy World. It's time to get...

It's greatest hits. If you did not know, today is National Coffee Day. Lots of great deals still going on. And by the way, Denver was voted the 15th best coffee city in the U.S. It wasn't Portland or one of those West Coast towns that was number one. It was Orlando that was tops.

0: 105, Denver's greatest hits with I Ran So Far Away. That's A Flock of Seagulls. I am Jim Berry, making lots and lots of people happy with our $500 in cool cash and the cool cash blast. And we made another person happy today. Local listener Ann Lang of Parker picked up $500 in cash. She says she listens every day and got in finally to get qualified. So you can do the same thing. All you got to do is listen each and every hour during the day tomorrow. And then at the end of the day, we take one of those qualifiers to win $500, just like Ann. So make sure you're listening so you can win with Cool 105. All right, that's going to do it for me tonight. Enjoy your evening. I know I'm going to. And go Cubs! Meanwhile, stay healthy, stay cool, and as always, choose to be happy.
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7: 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I'm Manny Rutinel, candidate for Congress, and I approve this message.
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1: The next time you fill up your tank, pay for groceries, or visit the doctor, you can thank Gabe Evans for making it more expensive. Gabe Evans voted with Donald Trump to double health insurance premiums and cut Medicaid. Gabe Evans voted for Trump's war, causing gas prices to skyrocket. And Gabe Evans voted for Trump's tariffs. Gabe Evans votes with Trump 100%, and it's making everything more expensive. Manny Rutinel will stand up to Donald Trump to lower costs.
2: I'm Manny Rutinel, the son of a hardworking single mom. 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And I'll stand up to Donald Trump to bring down costs. I'm Manny Rutinel, candidate for Congress, and I approve this message.
1: Paid for by Manny Rutinel for Congress.
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2: 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And Gabe Evans voted for Trump's tariffs. 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
3: 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And I'll stand up to Donald Trump to bring down costs. I'm Manny Rutinel, candidate for Congress, and I approve this message.
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1: 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They just wrapped up the last of our construction, westbound C-470 from Wadsworth to Kipling. Looking good on that southwest corner. And the rest of our highway is pretty up to speed. We're a little slow on that ramp, southbound I-25 to eastbound 270 as you're squeezed down to one lane through there. The Crohn's and Colitis Foundation has led inflammatory bowel disease research and care for over 50 years. 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
1: Well, very good Wednesday morning to you. Hopefully you're doing well. It is Wednesday, September 30th. Hard to believe, last day of the month. Crazy, crazy, isn't it? Going to feel like fall today. We're going to have a little bit of rain in the forecast. We'll be checking in with Channel 7's Lisa Hidalgo coming up in about 10 minutes. Also today, and also this hour, more importantly, your first chance to get qualified for the Cool Cash Blast. $500 were given away with Jim Barry this afternoon. All right, let's jump into some of those hot topics going on this morning. So apparently Denver has a little bit of an image problem. Yes, yes, I know it may be shocking. So over the past year, a lot of things have improved in Denver from when they used to. You think about the 16th Street Mall. And now a coalition of Denver business leaders has launched a campaign. They're going to spend $2.5 million because they said, hey, we think Denver is a lot better than people are giving it credit for right now. I would agree. And so they're wanting to get the word out. Well, this is not good for DIA TSA agents, and it's really TSA agents all across the country. So you know, if you go to TSA PreCheck, you walk in and you give them your ID, and the agent is sitting there. Fine. They're there all the time taking them. Well, I guess they're taking away the chairs. They can no longer sit down when they're checking your boarding passes and IDs. They say they're going to be removing all chairs at the travel document check-in area. Well, speaking of DIA, holiday travel, you're traveling out of DIA. They say we could be facing the highest Thanksgiving and Christmas airfares in a decade. And they're saying we're already seeing those numbers, which is very true. And finally, let's go on to something happy. I love candy corn. I mean, candy corn, I like the smell of it. I like the taste of it. Some people agree. Some people right now are going, no, it's disgusting. Here's the thing. Brock's Candy thinks that you like it too. They have a candy corn perfume coming out. In fact, the first batch sold out. The next batch goes for sale tomorrow. And that's what's going on. Hot Topics, Cool 105.

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1: Cool 105, Denver's greatest hits. Well, we'll see how much of that rain is really coming in. It's so crazy that first they were like, it's this deluge of rain coming in. And then it was like, well, not as much as we think. We'll see today until tomorrow what happens. Denver, 58 degrees, 56 here. Cool 105 in Lone Tree and Channel 7's Lisa Hidalgo. 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
2: Good morning, Colorado, and happy Wednesday. Well, we're tracking some heavy rain across parts of southern Colorado, and we're going to see some of those scattered showers closer to Denver here by late morning and early afternoon. Likely around a quarter of an inch to about an inch of rain expected here along the Front Range. Heavier totals will be down along the Palmer Divide. Definitely cooler today. Highs in the low to mid 60s. Tomorrow morning, starting off with some cloudy skies, a few lingering showers, and then plenty of sunshine by tomorrow afternoon. And we're back in the 70s this weekend. Have a great day. I'm Denver 7 Chief Meteorologist Lisa Hidalgo.
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3: Now we're still looking at a fairly clean and green drive across our highways this morning. 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Pretty wide open right now. Southbound I-25, that north end headed to downtown. No issues. A little slower. Westbound I-76 down from 88th Avenue. Both sides of 270 starting to see that building volume out here. I-70 and Pena wide open into the airport. The Crohn's and Colitis Foundation has led inflammatory bowel disease research and care for over 50 years. 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
16: This is Dan Kaplis. My partner John Keller and I were recently part of a trial team that won a $65 million jury verdict in Larimer County in a truck crash case where a 10-year-old boy saw his mother brutally killed because of a trucker's recklessness. 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

0: 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Melissa Moore in the morning. 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
0: Yeah, you are. Thank you, Captain. Captain, my captain. I know what you're doing tonight.
2: Oh, I am so excited, Melissa. The Avs are finally back. It's the start of the regular season.
0: Yeah, I can't. It feels like this year is a blur, and I know we always say that. But I really do feel like we were just in the Avs in the playoffs, and we were talking about the playoffs and all of that. And they're home tonight playing the Kings, Ball Arena. The city's going to be rocking.
2: I hope that it is. We bring the energy from last year, because Ball Arena last year was always rocking. There was not really a home game where the crowd didn't bring it. And so I think we're going to pick up right from there and just keep going.
0: So how are you going to stay up late watching this game tonight?
2: Well, obviously a nice afternoon nap after work. I'm going to go home and have a nice 2 to 3 hour siesta. And then we'll stay up and watch it.
0: So tell me this. When you're watching Avs game at home, just like, you know, when you watch a Broncos game at home, do you put the jersey on or the sweater on, as they say? Do you do all that?
2: No, 100%. We're starting with Landeskog. We're going to start with the captain's jersey. Oh. And then remember, if the game starts going bad, Landy's going back in the closet and we're grabbing McKinnon. We're getting a new jersey on. Come on now.
0: Is that how that works?
2: 100%. If the momentum's not going well, get that tarp off. Get me a new one.
0: Oh, all right. That's funny. I didn't know you had a whole ritual with the thing.
2: I'm very superstitious when it comes to my Avalanche.
0: I guess you are. All right. Go Avs.
2: Let's go Avs.
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And you're in the running for today's Cash Blast of $500 from Cool 105.

0: All right, first qualifier of the day for the Cool Cash $500 Jim Barry's giving away this afternoon. And Linda in Aurora, it is you. You're caller 10. You heard that cue to call. Big congratulations to you. And we're going to do it every hour until Jim gives away the money. So, Linda, just tell me what station has your favorite way to wake up with the cash.
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0: first grade, is it? Melissa Moore in the morning. Love to have you. If you want to text in, call in 303-504-0105. That's a number that always puts you in the studio here at Cool 105. Looks like the rain is going to be moving in today. Let's find out the legit forecast here with Channel 7's Lisa Hidalgo.
1: Good Wednesday morning. Well, lots of cloud cover out there this morning. Heavy rain falling across parts of southern Colorado, and we're going to tap into some of that moisture. A few scattered showers likely here along the Front Range here today. Highs in the low to mid-60s. Things clear out. More sunshine by tomorrow afternoon. Have a great day. I'm Denver 7 Chief Meteorologist Lisa Hidalgo.
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2: We got a wreck tying up our drive here along 270. 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It's going to be the westbound lanes of I-270 right on the approach to Vasquez. And it's the left lane that's blocked up with the wrecked cars. So keep right through there. We're already backed up onto westbound I-70 this morning. That drive is running heavy coming in from 225. Westbound I-76 slowing from 85, getting down to Vasquez. We're starting to see those southbound I-25 delays passing downtown. I'm Aaron O'Neill with traffic on Cool 105.
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0: Melissa's Celebrity Scoop coming up here in just a few minutes. Charlie Sheen, it sounds like, is going back to TV. Is it going to be a 2.5 Men sequel? Is it going to be like a 3 Men? Like, what is going to happen here? I'll tell you all the details I know coming up here in just 3 minutes.

0: 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Yeah. 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
1: It seems strange to think that Charlie Sheen may be coming back to TV, and people are like, is he going to do a 2.5 Men reboot? Like, what is happening? No, he's not doing that, but he is going to be doing a new TV comedy series with his dad called Happy Jack. So Charlie Sheen, Martin Sheen are going to be on this one. It's going to air on AMC. Not sure when that release date is going to happen as of yet. Well, speaking of release dates, if you're a big fan of Game of Thrones, there's going to be a movie. Game of Thrones, Aegon's Conquest. That is coming to theaters, by the way, in 2029. I mean, follow this. So, I mean, we've got, what, 3 years until it's coming into the theater. And then it's going to take place 300 years before the events of Game of Thrones. It will be interesting to see if people are still interested by the time this comes out, because it feels like there's such a lag between seasons and everything else, like House of Dragons and all of that. Well, there's Graham Norton, and Graham Norton hosts a talk show over in the UK, all right? He's had every celebrity in the world on it, and he was also at Taylor Swift and Travis Kelce's wedding. And he said there was a huge A-lister at the wedding that nobody's talked about yet, and people are trying to guess who it is, because we know Tom Cruise was there, and J-Lo, Tom Brady, Tom Hanks, Stevie Nicks, Sir Paul McCartney, and it's like, who could it be? People are guessing, based on some of the clues he gave, that it could be Leonardo DiCaprio. Well, I'll tell you who was not there, and that was Prince William and Kate. They did not go to the wedding, even though they're very good friends with Taylor Swift. And also definitely not invited were Prince Harry and Meghan Markle, who I guess you almost have to choose sides. It's like a divorce. It's like, ooh, are you friends with Harry or are you friends with William? But here's the story going around right now. There was a story that Harry and Meghan were going to be selling their California home in Montecito. That is not true. They are not parting with California as of yet. And this story, it's shocking, and I feel like it's a little embarrassing. So celebrity influencer, her name is Alex Earle. You know who she is. Blonde, boobs, all that other good stuff. So she was in an interview recently, and they asked her, hey, what's the last book you read? And she said, I've never read a book. Maybe Dr. Seuss, but that's it. And I thought, I don't think I would tell anybody that. Nor do I think I would brag. But she did. And that's what's going on. Celebrity Scoop right here at Cool 105.

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1: Well, it's 7:01 right now, last day of September. I'm Melissa Moore. Happy to have you hanging out here at Cool 105. The text line, the phone line, 303-504-0105. 303-504-0105. Now, I will tell you this. You need that number this hour because we've got another queue to call to get you qualified for that $500 in cash we're giving away this afternoon. And you're going to need that number to play our know-it-all question of the day at 7:27. Pair of tickets to see Evanescence next month. I know October 26th at Red Rocks. That will be a great show. All right, let's jump into some of the hot topics going on around town, around the world. Brought to you by our friends over at the Wings Credit Union. They can help make sure that your finances add up. Let's figure it all out together at the Wings Credit Union. What would you say when you think about Colorado that we are one of the 10 worst states as far as weather? I was thinking about it. I'm like, no, they've got to be all in the south with the tornadoes and everything. Surprisingly, Texas was number one, but Colorado came in at number six. And if you're wondering why, they say we are the hail capital of the U.S., that our state averages 94 hail events a year and roughly $151 million in annual hail damage. And I think we have all seen that here in Colorado. You've either had a house or a car or something damaged by the hail. Other things going on today. This is not good news if you've got to travel, fly during the holidays. Holiday travelers, we may see the highest Thanksgiving and Christmas airfares in a decade. So not just the last few years, but in a decade, a lot of people saying they are seeing those prices already. And this is going to be interesting. So you're at DIA and you're going through TSA and you go up there and you got your ID or your passport or whatever. We're used to seeing the agents sitting down. I guess the new rule is they can no longer be sitting down as they check your boarding passes and your IDs. And in fact, they're going to be removing all the chairs is one of the stories that we're hearing this morning. Well, Denver seems to have a little bit of an image problem. Some business owners are saying, look, a lot of improvements have been made over the last few years, but it's not getting out there. We're not getting the word out there. I guess we're the only ones who know. So they're doing a $2.5 million campaign. You'll be seeing it all over the place. And the campaign is just letting people know, like, basically, hey, Denver's safe. Denver's great. Come back to Denver. And don't forget the Avs home game tonight. First game of the season as they play the Kings. And that's what's going on. Hot Topics right here at Cool 105.

0: 105, Denver's greatest hits with Melissa Moore in the morning. Denver weather. And it looks like a lot of rain is moving in today. Elizabeth, 53 degrees, 54 here, cool, 105. Also getting word of a big accident, southbound 25 at 225. So let's check that weather and traffic now. Starting off with Channel 7's Lisa Hidalgo.
1: Good morning, Colorado, and happy Wednesday. Well, we're tracking some heavy rain across parts of southern Colorado, and we're going to see some of those scattered showers closer to Denver here by late morning and early afternoon. Likely around a quarter of an inch to about an inch of rain expected here along the Front Range. Heavier totals will be down along the Palmer Divide. Definitely cooler today, highs in the low to mid 60s. Tomorrow morning, starting off with some cloudy skies, a few lingering showers, and then plenty of sunshine by tomorrow afternoon. And we're back in the 70s this weekend. Have a great day. I'm Denver 7 Chief Meteorologist Lisa Hidalgo.
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1: We got a huge jam heading into the tech center this morning. This report sponsored by Staples. There is a crash southbound I-25 right at the Quincy Bridge north of 225. It's got the left lanes tied up, and backups are pretty stacked now almost to University at this point. They'll stop and go speeds, adding 25 extra minutes to that drive. 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
9: Well, you just heard about airfare tickets, how high the prices are, like a decade, the highest in a decade. You could use that $500 that we're giving away here at Cool 105, a little cool cash blast we do every afternoon with Jim Barry, but you got to get qualified. We do it every hour. Cue to call. Hasn't happened this hour yet, though. So keep listening. Be caller 10 when you hear it.

105, Denver's greatest hits with Melissa Moore in the morning. 724, know-it-all question of the day coming up here in just a few minutes is 727. That's your chance at winning some Evanescence tickets. Yeah, they're going to be at Red Rocks October 26th. Hey, I want to give you a heads up about something that could cost you a ton of money here in Denver if you mess this up. So if you're like me, your sprinklers for your house are on a timer, you're not really thinking about it right now. Today is the last day that we are allowed to water our lawns according to Denver Water. So if you've got Denver Water, here's the deal. Starting tomorrow, they will start issuing fines if they find out you're watering your lawn. First fine, $500. Second fine, $1,000. If they bust you three times, it's like three times you're out. What they're saying is they'll fine you another $1,000, and then they'll also suspend your water. I was like, what? Suspend your water? Like, that feels intense. But yeah, so no more watering your lawn after today. You've now been warned. Cool, 105.

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3: 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I know, I've been getting a lot of texts about this. Pair of tickets to see Evanescence. They are going to be at Red Rocks. Great show. Monday night, October 26th. All right, here's the question for the first time for the Know-It-All. When you think you have an answer, take a guess. I mean, what's it going to hurt, right? 303-504-0105. That is 303-504-0105. All right. The average American does this for the first time at 10:54 in the morning. What is it? The average American does this for the first time at 10:54 in the morning. What do you think it is? 303-504-0105, brought to you by our friends over at Safeway. 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Love to hear your guesses at 303-504-0105. 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
2: Tracy. All right, let's get going to those Know-It-All guesses. Hi, Julian.
3: Hey, Melissa.
2: How are things in Aurora this morning?
3: Cloudy and cool. I love it.
2: Yeah. Oh, are you ready for fall?
3: Oh, I've been ready.
2: Yes, it was a hot summer, that is for sure. All right, Julian, the average American does this for the first time at 10:54 in the morning. What do you think it is?
3: Yawn or take a big yawn.
2: I love that guess. Just big old yawn. I know. As soon as you, now that you've said it, I need to yawn, Julian, so thank you. it is not right, but thank you so much for trying.
3: Thank you.
2: Take care. Bye-bye. All right, in Littleton. Hi, Casey.
4: Hello.
2: All right, Casey. So the average American does this for the first time at 10:54 in the morning. What do you think it is?
4: Take a break.
2: I love that. Take a break is a great guess. It is not right, Casey, but thank you for trying.
4: Okay.
2: Take care. Bye. Bye-bye. In Greeley, good morning, Madison.
5: Good morning.
2: All right, so at 10:54 in the morning, the average American is doing this for the first time. What do you think it is, Madison?
5: No, open the fridge.
2: Open the fridge is a great guess. You know, I can see where you'd be like, you know what? It's time for a snack. I've been up for a few hours. Great guess, Madison, but not right. But thank you for trying.
5: Thank you.
2: 303-504-0105, the number to call. The average American does this for the first time at 10:54 in the morning. What are they doing? What are you doing? Give me a call. Yes, on the Know-It-All question of the day. Cool 105.

0: Just how much of a know-it-all are you? Let's find out.
1: You're very wise.
0: With the cool know-it-all question of the day.
2: All right, know-it-all guest time. Fawn in Longmont, good morning to ya.
3: Good morning.
2: Fawn, what do you think? The average American does this for the first time at 10:54 in the morning. What do you think it is?
3: Take a shower.
2: Oh, man, that sounds lovely. My shower is very, very early. Is that about your shower time there, Fawn?
3: Yeah, for me, yeah.
2: Good for you. All right. Well, it's not right, but I love your guess. Thank you so much for trying.
3: All right. Thank you. Bye.
2: Thank you. Bye-bye. In Sedalia. Hi, Corey.
4: Hi.
2: Hi there. All right, Corey. So the average American does this for the first time at 10:54 in the morning. What is your guess?
4: I guess using the bathroom.
2: Not using the bathroom, but I can see where that might happen after some coffee. But thank you so much for trying, Corey.
4: Thank you.
2: Take care. Bye-bye. All right, in Denver, Garrett, good morning.
5: Hey, good morning, Melissa.
2: Hey, good morning to you. How's your Wednesday going, Garrett?
5: Oh, can't complain so far.
2: Well, good. All right. So the average American does this for the first time at 10:54 in the morning, Garrett. What do you think it is?
5: I'm going to say this is the time I usually get stressed out or angry, and then I slip up a curse word or two.
2: That's the first time. That's late for me, but good for you, Garrett, and congratulations. You are right. You got it right.
5: Finally, I've been trying for months.
2: Yay! Look at that. Today's your day. You just got a pair of tickets, too, to see Evanescence Monday night, October 26th at Red Rocks.
5: Heck yeah, I appreciate that, Melissa. Thank you.
2: You are so welcome. Enjoy the tickets, enjoy the show, and just tell me what you get to tell everybody all day today, Garrett, because you've been waiting to say this.
5: I am the cool 105 know-it-all.
2: Yeah, you are. Good job, Garrett. All right, Garrett, hold on here just a second. So once again, the know-it-all question was the average American does this for the first time at 10:54 in the morning, and it's say a bad word. So big congratulations to Garrett in Denver. We'll do another question tomorrow right around the same bat time at 7:27. And if you're thinking, whoa, did I miss the cue to call for the $500 this afternoon with our big cool cash blast? You have not yet missed it this afternoon or this morning, this hour. So it is coming up. All right, let's check into that forecast. 52 in Morrison, 54 here at Cool 105 in Lone Tree, and Channel 7's Lisa Hidalgo.
6: Good Wednesday morning. Well, lots of cloud cover out there this morning. Heavy rain falling across parts of southern Colorado, and we're going to tap into some of that moisture. A few scattered showers likely here along the front range here today. Highs in the low to mid 60s. Things clear out. More sunshine by tomorrow afternoon. Have a great day. I'm Denver 7 Chief Meteorologist Lisa Hidalgo.
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7: We got a tow truck in with our crash now. Southbound I-25 approaching 225. They're still tying up that left lane and shoulder area. 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That's what's got you jammed up pretty good now coming in from Downing with pockets of stop and go headed towards the tech center this morning. 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

0: Centennial. 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
1: Good morning. How are you?
0: I'm fantastic. How does $500 sound, Kara?
1: Fantastic.
0: Well, I'm happy to tell you, you just qualified for that big money this afternoon. Good job.
1: Oh, yay. Thank you.
0: You're welcome. What would you do with some of the money if you won?
1: Well, my son's getting married in a couple weeks, so maybe help out with the wedding.
0: Oh, that is so sweet. Do you already have your dress picked out and everything?
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0: Oh, good for you. I love it. Yeah, well, congratulations. Yeah. That's so exciting. And Kara, just tell me, what station has your cash and your favorite way to wake up?
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1: Well, it is straight up 8 o'clock. Oh, my gosh, my allergies. I'm telling you, anybody else going through this? Straight up 8 o'clock right now here at Cool 105. I'm Melissa Moore. Happy to have you hanging out. It is a new hour. That means another chance for you to get qualified for that cool cash blast of $500 that we're giving away this afternoon. Just make sure you got the phone number handy when you hear the cue to call this hour, 303-504-0105. Also coming up this hour, excited because we've got a pair of tickets to Penn and Teller. That is the big prize at 8:30 when we do Master Lyric Theater. All right, hot topics this morning brought to you by our friends at Bellwether Homes. Defend your home against the elements, windows and siding, to guard against fire, hail, wind, and snow at Bellwether Homes. Well, Avs faithful, this is some great news. The Avs have agreed to a contract extension with head coach Bednar. It is a 4-year deal. They're not kind of given the dollar amounts as of right now. But it's interesting that this news comes out on the same day that the first game of the season is happening tonight at home, Ball Arena, as the Avs take on the Kings. Well, Denver Water is saying you need to stop watering that lawn after today. I know I just sent my husband a text saying, babe, turn off the sprinkler because the fines are huge. Here's the deal. The first time you get a fine, $500. Second time, $1,000. Third time, another $1,000. And then they suspend your water. Yeah, that's not good. You'll be like, oh, wait a minute. I paid my bill. They'll be like, nope, you watered your lawn. And what would you say about Colorado being in the list of the top 10 worst states as far as weather goes? I was like, no. They're going to be in the South. I mean, yeah, Texas was number one. Florida was number two. But Colorado came in at number six. And they said it's because we are the hail capital of the U.S. And finally, if you've always wanted to see Bill Nye the Science Guy, well, Bill Nye the Science Guy is going to be at CU speaking. It's a big leadership conference. Come to town November 4th. And those are your hot topics right here at Cool 105.

0: Theater, you're going to be able to guess the song. It is a cool 105 song, and you just guess the song and the artist by the lyrics. That happens every day at 8:30, and it's a great pair of tickets to Penn and Teller. All right, looking like a pretty wet day ahead in Littleton, 54 degrees. 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
1: Good morning, Colorado, and happy Wednesday. Well, we're tracking some heavy rain across parts of southern Colorado, and we're going to see some of those scattered showers closer to Denver here by late morning and early afternoon. Likely around a quarter of an inch to about an inch of rain expected here along the Front Range. Heavier totals will be down along the Palmer Divide. Definitely cooler today, highs in the low to mid-60s. Tomorrow morning, starting off with some cloudy skies, a few lingering showers, and then plenty of sunshine by tomorrow afternoon. And we're back in the 70s this weekend. Have a great day. I'm Denver 7 Chief Meteorologist Lisa Hidalgo.
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2: They just cleared out the wreck we had southbound I-25 north of 225. All lanes are back open. 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You got a new wreck end of the ramp here from Morrison onto westbound C-470. 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I'm Aaron O'Neill with traffic on Cool 105.
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10: So there is an epidemic with guys, and it really starts in the 40s on up, and it's called IMS. All right? I'm going to tell you what's going on, guys, because you may be experiencing this now. And I actually saw a guy with this problem yesterday. I'll give you all the details. Your wife probably is aware of this, too. Coming up here in just 3 minutes on Cool 105.

0: 105, Denver's greatest hits. Melissa Moore in the morning. Happy to have you hanging out here at 825, just a few minutes away from Master Lyric Theater coming up here at 830. And your chance to get those Penn and Teller tickets also still coming up this hour. You have not missed it. Cue to call. You'll hear it for a big cash blast. We give away $500 every afternoon. You just need to be caller 10 and get qualified for it. So apparently guys that are 40 and over is kind of what they're saying, maybe late 30s, are suffering from something called IMS. And producer Dixon, I witnessed this in downtown Littleton yesterday. I witnessed a guy with this. I was like, oh my gosh, I just read a story on IMS. So I'm downtown Littleton and I'm getting ready to turn on Main Street. Okay. So my light goes green. I can now turn. The crosswalk is red. They cannot turn. This guy with white hair starts crossing the road. So I stop. I'm like, obviously you're just going to go. Like, right. You go, buddy. But he thinks he's in the right. He is throwing his hands up in the air. He's yelling at me. He's like, oh, look at that. And I was like, dude. And I'm sitting there looking at him like, it's red. In fact, it says do not walk and you're in the crosswalk. And I stopped. Like, I didn't even cross over the lines to let you go. And he's throwing a fit. In fact, the people next to me are cracking up because he lost his marbles on me. And I was like, that's it. He suffers from IMS. And if you're wondering what it is, and if you have it, irritable male syndrome. And they say for guys, it starts happening late 30s, early 40s when your testosterone drops and you just get more irritable. They say you're more irritable, you're less motivated, you can have depression, you can have fatigue, trouble concentrating, and you can also have trouble crossing crosswalks because you're an angry person. But that's it. That happened yesterday.
1: I'm just in shock. I cannot believe that happened to you.
0: Did. It was very sad.

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2: 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A lot of you are texting me that you know a guy with IMS, irritable male syndrome. Yes, low testosterone. It happens. Yeah, your stories are very funny, too, by the way. We'll try and get to some of those a little later on in the store or in the show. All right, let's do it now. Master Lyric Theater, we've taken one of our Cool 105 songs, and we have our friend Archer read the lyrics as poetry. Now, to win the prize, which today is fantastic, it's Penn and Teller tickets, all you have to do is tell me the name of the song. 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
2: 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If you get it right, 303-504-0105. And Master Lyric Theater is brought to you by your friends over at the Colorado Antique Gallery. They've got their vibrant fall merchandise out, 5501 South Broadway, where the past is always present. You ready to guess for the Cool 105? Master Lyric Theater song, 303-504-0105. Dixon is ready to take your guesses. Remember, you've got to have the artist right and the song title right to win the Penn and Teller tickets.

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2: 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Now you need to get the name of the song right, the artist right. 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This week I know this has been a hot prize, the Penn & Teller tickets for Saturday, November 21st at the Allie Calkins Opera House. 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
2: All right, Kelly, so you heard Archer reading the lyrics as poetry. 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

0: Star's Greatest Hits with Melissa Moore in the morning. That is Natasha Bedingfield, by the way, Unwritten, the Masterler Theater winning song right there. Cool and rainy day ahead is what they're saying in Arvada, 58 here at Cool 105, 55. And now checking that morning forecast, Channel 7's Lisa Hidalgo.
1: Good Wednesday morning. Well, lots of cloud cover out there this morning. Heavy rain falling across parts of southern Colorado, and we're going to tap into some of that moisture. A few scattered showers likely here along the Front Range here today. Highs in the low to mid 60s. Things clear out. More sunshine by tomorrow afternoon. Have a great day. I'm Denver 7 Chief Meteorologist Lisa Hidalgo.
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2: We got a crash that has closed the ramp from Morrison Road getting onto westbound C-470. This report sponsored by Taco Bell. You can't use that ramp right now. And with the fire truck and police and the flashing lights in there, it's keeping our drive on C-470 extra slow this morning coming up from Bowles. They did clear the wreck southbound I-25 at 20th. It's heavy and slow down from I-76. The crispy chicken crunch wrap slider is back, this time with Hidden Valley Diablo Ranch inside at participating U.S. Taco Bell locations for a limited time only. And while supply last. I'm Aaron O'Neill with traffic on Cool 105.
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And you're in the running for today's Cash Blast of $500.

0: in your back pocket. How nice would that be? Let's get you qualified this 8 o'clock hour. And Karen in Centennial, congratulations. You are caller 10.
1: Thank you.
0: You're welcome. Have you been trying for a while?
1: Every day.
0: Every day. I like it. I like it. I like the dedication. What would you do with some of that money, Karen?
1: I will go extra grocery shopping.
0: I love that. I like it. You're like, I'm doing the extras. Well, Karen, that's awesome. Good luck today, by the way. Jim Barry will be calling out that winner this afternoon. And just tell me, what's your favorite station and way to wake up?
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1: Just to let you know, we're also live on Facebook if you go to the Cool 105 Facebook page. So interviewer and talk show host Graham Norton, he's got a big show over in the UK. All the big A-list celebrities come through there, including Taylor Swift. And so when she was there a couple years ago, she's like, absolutely, when I get married, you're going to be invited. Well, he was at the wedding. And he said there is one A-lister that was there that nobody's talked about being there. He's like, this name has really been kept secret. Now we know Tom Cruise was there, J-Lo, Tom Brady, Tom Hanks, Stevie Nicks, Sir Paul McCartney. The names go on. And who he's been hinting at is Leonardo DiCaprio. And I was like, man, I mean, this is one of those weddings at this point. Nothing would surprise me, because if you think about it, Prince William and Princess Kate were invited to the wedding. They couldn't go. They said basically it would be like too messy for them to show up because of security and everything. So they weren't there, but they were invited. So nothing surprises me at this point. Well, speaking of the royals, there is a story going around that Harry and Meghan are going to be selling their California home. This is the home they paid like $12, $13 million for. They're over in the UK right now, and they're saying for an undetermined amount of time. They are living over there. They registered the kids in school over there. But the story apparently is not true. They're not looking at selling their California house. Well, Charlie Sheen is headed back to TV. Now, if you love 2.5 Men and you're hoping for a reboot of that, that is not the case. He's actually going to be doing a show with his dad, Martin Sheen. It's going to be a comedy series on TV called Happy Jack, and it's going to be on the AMC network. And finally, oh, Diddy. When's he going to get out of prison? Here's what I love. It's like every time he's good for a month or whatever, they're like, ooh, we're going to let you out a little early. So right now, by the way, the date, January 21st of 2028. I was like, can't you guys just keep him for like another 20 or 30 years or something like that? All right, that's it. Your Celebrity Scoop right here in Cool 105. It's a new hour. So guess what? Another cue to call for $500 cash. That cue to call happening this hour. I'll tell you this, it happened within the next 30 minutes.

105, Denver's greatest hits with Melissa Moore in the morning. So a week from Saturday is the big pet parade, all a part of Fright Fest at Ulich Gardens. So excited for this. We've got all the info. Cool105.com. Love to see you out there. I'll be hosting and emceeing that one.

0: Yeah, to get registered for that $500 in cool cash. Be listening. Be caller 10 when you hear it. Boulder 5656. Also here, cool 105 in Lone Tree. And checking that forecast. Looks like a lot of rain coming in with Channel 7's Lisa Hidalgo.
1: Good morning, Colorado, and happy Wednesday. Well, we're tracking some heavy rain across parts of southern Colorado, and we're going to see some of those scattered showers closer to Denver here by late morning and early afternoon. Likely around a quarter of an inch to about an inch of rain expected here along the Front Range. Heavier totals will be down along the Palmer Divide. Definitely cooler today. Highs in the low to mid 60s. Tomorrow morning, starting off with some cloudy skies, a few lingering showers, and then plenty of sunshine by tomorrow afternoon. And we're back in the 70s this weekend. Have a great day. I'm Denver 7 Chief Meteorologist Lisa Hidalgo.
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Cool 105, Denver's greatest hits. Melissa Moore in the morning. I know Denver excited tonight, opening season night for the Avs. The Avs and the Kings playing at home at Ball Arena. And then the Avs players have got to feel good. They love Coach Bednar. He just signed another four-year extension to his contract. So good to have him here. It's kind of nice to have that wrapped up right before the opening game, too. So go Avs.

cash in. Scream out. Be the 10th caller now at 303-504-0105. And you're in the running for today's cash blast of $500.

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1: Good morning.
0: Hey, listen, congratulations, too. You're caller 10. You just qualified for that $500.
1: That's awesome. I'm so happy. Yay.
0: I am so happy for you. What would you do with some of that money if you win this afternoon?
1: You know what? I'm taking a little trip this weekend with my mom, so I would use it for massages for the both of us.
0: Oh, man. You are such a good daughter, and how special of a trip that's going to be. Well, listen, I'm so happy for you getting qualified. Congratulations, and just tell me, what station has your favorite way to wake up with the cash?
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4: Well, here's the part about the Daily Boost story today. Nobody was hurt except for a garage door. This is a crazy Colorado bear story happening right in the Littleton, King Carroll neighborhood. So Colorado Parks and Wildlife say they are now looking for a bear. All right, they're looking for one bear after this bear has broken into dozens of garages. They have video of this bear going up. And think about your garage door and how thick it is. The bear starts pulling it apart, takes panels out, and then gets into your garage. So they're going to go into your car looking for food. If you keep your trash cans in your garage, this bear even made this giant hole. This woman must have had like one of those old wooden garage doors. He made a giant hole and then squeezed his little body in there and then squeezed himself back out. And here's the crazy thing. This bear is not little. He's over 200 pounds. This is a giant bear. So people there, they've got traps set up everywhere. There's do not feed the bear signs, but he's now breaking into garages. So heads up on that one. Just when you thought we couldn't have another bear story in Colorado. All right, that's your Daily Boost right here. Cool 105. Something else that'll give you a boost. Yeah, winning that $500 this afternoon with Jim Barry. Keep listening. Lil Lonnie's got your next chance to get qualified coming up after 10 o'clock.
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15: 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And Gabe Evans voted for Trump's tariffs. Gabe Evans votes with Trump 100%, and it's making everything more expensive. 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
16: I'm Manny Rutinel, the son of a hardworking single mom. 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I'm Manny Rutinel, candidate for Congress, and I approve this message.
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KXKL HD1, Denver, Boulder, is Cool 105 with Melissa Moore in the morning, Lalani while you work, Jim Berry for the drive home, and Denver's greatest hits, all the

Denver's greatest hits. Good morning, it's Leilani now, keeping you company while you work, I hope. Looks like we're going to have some heavy rain today. Bring it on. We need it. Only a high of 63, mostly cloudy and 61 right now. And then tomorrow, more rain. And then they're saying gorgeous conditions will settle in for the weekend. Doesn't that sound great? I love it. Police wrapped around your face.

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All summer long and all night long. I love it! 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
1: Yay. 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
0: Oh, I love your little perkiness. 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Who am I speaking with?
1: This is Lynn, and I'm calling from Parker.
0: All right. Well, I sure am glad you were listening in Parker there, Lynn. 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
1: Well, let's hope so.
0: You are now in the running to win $500 Cool Cash Blast this afternoon with Jim Barry. Oh, my gosh.

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5: Here comes another big block of Denver's greatest hits for your workday, along with another cool cash blast cue to call to get qualified for that this afternoon. It's all on the way, all right? Killers, Goo Goo Dolls, Michael Jackson, and now Kim Carnes.

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Be the 10th caller now at 303-504-0105. And you're in the running for today's cash blast of $500. 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

0: Denver's greatest hits. It's Leilani. It's time to get another Cool Cash Blast qualifier. I've got Gia on the line in Denver. You did it. You're the 10th caller.
1: Woo-hoo. 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Awesome. Thank you.
0: I'm so excited for you, Gia. All right. Gia, this means you can win the $500 this afternoon with Jim Barry if he picks your name. That's pretty exciting.
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10: 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I'm Manny Rutinel, candidate for Congress, and I approve this message.
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I will kick off the All Request Lunch at noon, and then I'll have the time machine where if you guess the correct year, you win concert tickets to see Everclear rock out at the Gothic Theater.

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Watch the original 84 comedy on the big screen, accompanied by a live orchestra. I know, very cool. Get your tickets and get you some of that at Parker Arts.

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1: Good afternoon, Colorado. Well, scattered showers likely here along the Front Range. Heaviest rain, though, is going to be across parts of southern Colorado, where we have a flood watch in effect through tomorrow morning. Highs today in the 60s. Tomorrow, skies will clear by the afternoon, closer to 70 with a lot of sunshine. Have a great day. I'm Denver 7 Chief Meteorologist Lisa Hidalgo.

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0: 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Congrats, you're the 10th caller.
1: Oh my gosh, that's amazing.
0: Yeah, it is. What's your name?
1: My name is Kim, and I'm calling from Thornton.
0: Kim in Thornton, can you believe it? You're now qualified to win the $500 Cool Cash Blast this afternoon with Jim Barry if he picks your name.
1: Oh, that would be awesome.
0: $500. What would you use it on if you win it, Kim?
1: I'm actually going to Disney next week, so that would be awesome.
0: Oh, that would be so awesome, because we all know that's not cheap.
1: Not at all, but worth it.
0: That would get some fun things at Disney, just saying.
1: I think so. Mm-hmm. Yeah, that would be great. Fingers crossed.
0: Cross everything, Kim, at this point, all right? Good luck winning our $500 Cool Cash Blast while you work with what station, honey?
1: Cool 105. Yeah.

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1: And you know how much I love me some rom-coms. So today in the Time Machine, I'm looking for the year this movie was released in theaters.
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3: 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A princess? Shut up!
1: I don't know how many times I've watched that. Okay. All right. First correct caller with the correct year in the Time Machine right now at 303-504-0105 scores concert tickets to see Everclear rock out at the Gothic Theater on November 1st. Good luck.
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16: 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I'm Manny Rutinel, candidate for Congress, and I approve this message.
15: Paid for by Manny Rutinel for Congress.
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1: It's the cool time machine. I'm looking for the year The Princess Diaries was released in theaters. Cool 105, what year do you think it is?
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1: Nope, that's incorrect, but thanks for trying. 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
1: No, that's incorrect. It is in the 2000s, so keep trying. Cool 105. Hopefully third time's the charm. I'm still looking for the correct year in the time machine.
23: Princess Diaries was 2001.
1: Yes, that is the correct stuff, sister. Woohoo!
23: Yeah!
1: Who am I speaking with?
23: My name is Sam from Aurora.
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23: Heck yeah!
1: At the Gothic Theater on Sunday, November 1st. 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

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All right, here's my request as we wrap it up. 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
1: Cool 105, Denver's greatest hits. It's Lalani here, and it's time to get another Cool Cash Blast qualifier. I've got Ron on the line in Westminster. You did it, buddy. You're the 10th caller.
2: That's awesome.
1: 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You could be winning $500, Ron, this afternoon if Jim Berry picks your name.
2: That will be nice.
1: 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Okay. Well, good luck winning that $500 here. 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

0: Bonnie here reminding you to join Melissa Moore in the morning in the 8 o'clock hour for her Master Lyric Theater. Always a good time with the accent. You know, you're like, wait a minute, I know that lyric. Well, if you know it tomorrow, you have a chance to win a pair of tickets to see the one and only Penn and Teller coming up on a Saturday night, November 21st at the Ellie Calkins Opera House. Yeah, I started to say something else. I don't know what I was going to say, but that's coming up.
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105, Denver's greatest hits. 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So you got another chance to qualify here with me. 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
11: 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Luke, what's up, buddy? How's baseball going? I've got the game streaming in the den. Maybe you can pick up some pointers before we take on Kennedy next week. Ashley A, Ashley D, Ashley P, is this for a group project?

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0: Denver's greatest hits. I'm Lalani, and it's time to get another Cool Cash Blast qualifier. Who's on the line with me?
1: It's Christy in Castle Rock.
0: You did it, girl. You're the 10th caller. Woohoo! You could win $500 here with Jim Barry in just a few hours from now when he picks a winning qualifier's name. It could be you, Christy.
1: That would be amazing.
0: What would you do with the $500 if you win it?
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0: What kind of expensive shoes are you buying, Christy?
1: Some fancy ones.
0: You mean like a few shoes?
1: Yes, ma'am.
0: Yeah, okay, that could add up, yeah. All right, girlfriend, good luck this afternoon winning that Cool Cash Blast. With what station while you work?
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0: 105 traffic, not too much happening on Denver highways for your Wednesday afternoon drive. 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There was a crash on the right shoulder of northbound I-25 at Arapahoe, and a crash on Wadsworth between Kentucky and Ohio is causing delays in both directions of Wadsworth. The Crohn's and Colitis Foundation has led inflammatory bowel disease research and care for over 50 years. 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
12: All right, coming up, we have got your next chance to get qualified for today's $500 in cool cash for the Cool Cash Blast. Make sure you are listening because that cue to call is coming very soon. Meanwhile, let's kick off another big old block of Denver's greatest hits. That includes No Doubt, It's My Life. We got Def Leppard, Rock of Ages, Michael Jackson, and Tears for Fears 2. But right now, it's former Cool Concert Headliners, Hall of Oates, Maneater, Cool 105.

Need some inflation compensation? We got you. Be the 10th caller now at 303-504-0105. And you're in the running for today's cash blast of $500 from Cool 105.

0: 105 Denver's Greatest Hits has your chance to win $500 because you are now qualified. Congratulations.
1: All right.
0: There you go. Who is this? Where are you listening at?
1: This is Dave from Aurora.
0: All right, Dave. Well, we got you settled in to win $500 at the end of the business day. What would you do with it?
1: Well, I tendon surgery. I ripped my tricep tendon, so calling you left-handed, so I'm pretty stoked about this as it is.
0: There you go. Deductible, right?
1: Right. But, hey, you know.
0: All right, David. Well, congratulations for getting qualified. And what station giving you a chance at that $500?
1: Hey, that's Cool 105 and Jim Barry, man. I appreciate you guys.

0: Cool 105, Denver's greatest hits with Breakfast at Tiffany's. That's Deep Blue Something. I am Jim Berry. I don't know if you saw this or not, but the Farmer's Almanac has put out a list of the 10 worst weather states in the U.S. And the top spot goes to Texas, because they get all the stuff. Tornadoes, hurricanes, flooding, all the stuff. Then hurricane states Florida and Louisiana are second and third, followed by tornado states Kansas and Oklahoma. And then, at number six, Colorado. We are the hail capital of the United States. Get this. We average about 94 hail events a year and roughly $151 million in annual hail damage, and has seen $38 billion worth of hailstorms since 1980. And oh yeah, we also get tornadoes and massive mountain snowstorms. So, hence why we made the top six. Colorado, gotta love it.
1: Cool 105 traffic. There's a crash on C-470 in Littleton. 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A crash on eastbound C-470 at Kipling is blocking the right lane, and the center lane of westbound I-70 is blocked by a stalled vehicle approaching Brighton Boulevard. For victims of drunk and drug driving, your grief is unique, but you are not alone. 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I'm Dave O'Brien with traffic on Cool 105.
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0: 105, Denver's greatest hits with the Black Eyed Peas, Where is the Love? Yeah, Coldplay is that. And you know what? We're going to play a whole lot more with our 80-minute music marathon, which is happening next. 80 minutes of Denver's greatest hits nonstop, back-to-back, and commercial-free. And we're going to kick that off with Simple Minds, Don't You Forget About Me. We got Chumbawamba, The Rolling Stones, Rihanna, Cutting Crew, and Bruno Mars, too. Plus, within 20 minutes, we've got your next chance to get qualified for that $500 in cash with a cool cash blast.
1: Cool 105 traffic. A stalled vehicle is causing slowing on eastbound I-76. 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Human kindness lives here. The stall is blocking the right lane of eastbound I-76 at I-270. Slowing starts at I-25. 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Human kindness lives here. I'm Dave O'Brien with traffic on Cool 105.
0: Denver weather. Here's your Cool 105 forecast from Denver 7.
2: Cloudy skies and a few showers on tap for us this evening. Temperatures tonight will drop into the low 50s with mostly cloudy skies. It will be a cloudy start to the day, but get ready. More sunshine en route to the state by Thursday afternoon. We'll be looking at daytime highs in the low 70s. The 80s and more sunshine make their way back to Denver on Friday and stick around through the weekend. I'm Denver 7 meteorologist Danielle Grant.
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1: 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Are you serious?
0: Be the 10th caller now at 303-504-0105. 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

0: 105, Denver's Greatest Hits has Andrea on, listening in Highlands Ranch. And Andrea, guess what?
1: Oh, please pick me.
0: Well, we did. You're the 10th caller. You are qualified to win $500 in cool cash. What would you do with the money?
1: Oh, lots of things. I have lots to catch up on.
0: Oh, bills. We got everything, right?
1: Yes.
0: Well, I'm glad you're qualified, and hopefully we'll give you $500 to help you with all those bills. And who makes that happen?
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Denver's greatest hits. I'm Jim Barry, letting you know, like you didn't already, the Colorado Avalanche are kicking off their season tonight at Ball Arena as they host the L.A. Kings. Late puck drop set for 8 o'clock. And by the way, head coach Jared Bednar was just signed to a 4-year extension.

Cool 105 traffic. There's some slowing on eastbound C-470 around Bowles. This report is sponsored by Mothers Against Drunk Driving. Police have a flatbed semi pulled over on the right shoulder of eastbound C-470 at Bowles and is causing some delays, especially in the right lane. For victims of drunk and drug driving, your grief is unique, but you are not alone. 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I'm Dave O'Brien with traffic on Cool 105.

Dad's rolling the 80-minute music marathon, and coming up in just a few minutes, we're going to find out who our $500 cool cash winner of the day is. And speaking of winning, tomorrow morning, Melissa Moore has the Cold as Ice face-off to get a four-pack of tickets to go see the Colorado Avalanche this Saturday night. That includes meals and drinks. Oh, yeah, it's going to be so much fun. What it is two contestants square off in a rapid-fire true or false showdown, all about cold weather, ice, and, of course, your Colorado Avalanche. Things are about to get really cold. Right here on Cool 105, here's the Scorpions.

KXKL HD1, Denver, Boulder, is Cool 105 with Melissa Moore in the morning, Lalani while you work, Jen Berry for the drive home, and Denver's greatest hits, all the

0: 9:05, Denver's greatest hits, my favorite time of the day. 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
1: Hello.
0: Hi, Christy Tucker?
1: Yes.
0: There must be something in the water down in Castle Rock, because for the second day in a row, we've got a $500 winner from there, and it's you!
1: Oh my gosh, it's Jim Barry! Yay!
0: Oh, I love when people know me because I give them cash.
1: Oh my gosh, you're my favorite person forever.
0: Well, maybe just for $500 worth. How about that?
1: That's fantastic. Thank you.
0: You are so welcome. Well, Christy, you got $500 with a cool cash blast. What are you spending it on?
1: Well, I told Leilani earlier I was going to buy some new shoes, but I think I'm going to add some jewelry to that as well.
0: Yeah, I remember her saying that. What kind of shoes do you buy?
1: I'm going to get some fancy ones.
0: Apparently, and some nice jewelry, too.
1: Yes, sir.
0: You can go matchy-matchy.
1: That's amazing. Yes, I can't wait.
0: Woo-hoo!
1: I'm ready to go shopping.
0: There you go. Well, Christy Tucker of Castle Rock, congratulations on winning $500 in cash. And what radio station made it happen?
1: Oh, cool 105.

0: Cool 105 traffic northbound I-25 is a little slower than normal in the Denver Tech Center. 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A stalled vehicle just moved from the center lane to the right shoulder of northbound I-25 approaching Bellevue, and police have a semi pulled over on the right shoulder of eastbound C-470 at Bowles. For victims of drunk and drug driving, your grief is unique, but you are not alone. 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I'm Dave O'Brien with traffic on Cool 105.
1: Here's your Cool 105 forecast from Denver 7.
2: I'm tracking a few showers, especially on the west and south side of town. Otherwise, look for a little light rainfall throughout this evening with mostly cloudy skies on tap tonight. Temperatures will drop into the low 50s and we'll wake up to a bit of cloud cover on Thursday. Won't last long with some afternoon sunshine and highs in the low 70s. Get ready, a warm weekend to come. Our first weekend of October. We'll be looking at highs in the low 80s. I'm Denver 7 meteorologist Danielle Grant.
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12: 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And Gabe Evans voted for Trump's tariffs. 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

0: Cool 105, Denver's greatest hits with Time After Time. That is Cyndi Lauper. I am Jim Berry, and just a little reminder, tomorrow join Melissa Moore in the morning for the Cool 105 Cold as Ice Face-Off to win tickets to the Colorado Avalanche game this Saturday night at Ball Arena. Two contestants squaring off in a rapid-fire true or false showdown all about cold weather, ice, and of course your Colorado Avalanche. The winners will score a family four-pack of tickets, including meals and drinks. So be ready to call in tomorrow with Melissa Moore in the morning. Things are about to get cold right here on Cool 105.
1: Cool 105 traffic eastbound C-470 is a little slow approaching Bowles. 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Police have a semi pulled over on the right shoulder of eastbound C-470 at Bowles, and there's a crash on westbound Hamden at River Point Parkway. Questions about youth or high school sports? 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I'm Dave O'Brien with traffic on Cool 105.
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